0: 2026 is the year of climate adaptation.
1: Let's protect our homes, communities and businesses from climate change. 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
7: It is 7 p.m. Good evening. Health Matters is coming up in 10 minutes. A global sting by HSA and Interpol at the end of March, it's just wiped out nearly 1,000 illegal health listings in Singapore. And get this, a staggering 80% of them were for contact lenses. If you're hunting for a cheap deal on your daily disposables or those trendy colored lenses, you might be buying a one-way ticket to a corneal ulcer. Coming up, I'll be speaking to a refractive and cataract surgeon on why these counterfeit lenses are appearing on your social media feeds and the permanent damage they can do to your sight in just 24 hours. If it's a matter of health, it matters. Health Matters up next after the 7 p.m. news. Good evening, I'm Daniel Martin. It's your latest news headlines. Thank you for joining me. The High Court has ordered the online citizens editor Terry Su to pay over $154,000 in costs and disbursements to Home Affairs Minister K. Shanmugam and Manpower Minister Tan Si Leng for a defamation case. And this is on top of the $420,000 Mr. Su has to pay the two ministers in total for defaming them in an article about transactions they made involving good class bungalows. TOC had published the defamatory article in December 2024 titled Bloomberg, semicolon, nearly half of 2024 GCB transactions lack public record, raising transparency concerns. That was the

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1: East Asia, a region steeped in history, now helping to write the future of our world. 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

0: This is Singapore Tonight.
1: Good evening, I'm Paul Slip. Tonight's top stories: Singapore and Indonesia strengthen ties, reviving plans for a tri-national economic corridor with Johor, while expanding cooperation across multiple sectors. Defence going beyond the military, as a new volunteer network expands roles and aims to double its numbers in the next few years. Local electric vessel manufacturer riding global demand, but

Have you been experiencing hives that keep coming back? If they last for 6 weeks or more, it may not be just an allergy. It could be chronic spontaneous urticaria or CSU. CSU is a chronic skin condition that can cause recurring hives and itching, often without a clear trigger. If these symptoms sound familiar, speak to your doctor to find out more. Learn more about CSU at ICU.sg. That's ISEEU.sg. This message is brought to you by Novartis Singapore.

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4: 反正我们1、2、3、4、5个女生，然后我先下来挨个沟通了之后。有什么反馈，第一次见面的目标就是约到第二次见面就 OK 了，核心信息输出出去就

0: Fish like this are turning up in northern Thai rivers. What's being extracted in Myanmar's conflict zones that's poisoning rivers in Thailand?
1: How come the Upper Mekong become a sacrifice zone?
0: Thailand's poisoned rivers. Insight Thursday on CNA.
2: Johor City is actually a Thanksgiving procession, praying for prosperity.
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5: 比较难训练的是旗放在我们的脚, 踢自己的嘴巴, 从嘴巴丢上去头那边。
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